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You look so beautiful tonight. 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A lot of people misunderstand me. That's because they don't know me at all. I just want to touch you and hold you. I need you. God, I need you. I love you so much.

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1: Fucking Country, Kirk Franklin en Tori Kelly met Together. Dan gaan we nu luisteren naar Love and the Outcome met hun lied Galaxies.

And I touched your face, narcotic mindful lace, Mary Jane. And I called your name like an addicted to cocaine, calls for the stars.